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3: Mostly cloudy skies blanketing the region overnight tonight, down to 59 degrees for an overnight low. A stray shower is possible, but anything that does kick up should be pretty isolated in nature. Partly sunny skies returning into our Monday as we kick off that new work week. Just slightly hotter with a daytime high reaching 84 into the afternoon. Light clouds late into the day. Partly cloudy once again Monday night, low of 69. Spotty shower possible. I'm meteorologist Jason Laird.
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2: Mostly cloudy skies blanketing the region overnight tonight, down to 59 degrees for an overnight low. A stray shower is possible, but anything that does kick up should be pretty isolated in nature. Partly sunny skies returning into our Monday as we kick off that new work week. Just slightly hotter with a daytime high reaching 84 into the afternoon. Light clouds late into the day. Partly cloudy once again Monday night, low of 69, spotty shower possible. I'm meteorologist Jason Laird.
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15: Mostly cloudy skies blanketing the region overnight tonight, down to 59 degrees for an overnight low. A stray shower is possible, but anything that does kick up should be pretty isolated in nature. Partly sunny skies returning into our Monday as we kick off that new work week. Just slightly hotter with a daytime high reaching 84 into the afternoon. Light clouds late into the day. Partly cloudy once again Monday night, low of 69, spotty shower possible. I'm meteorologist Jason Laird.
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0: Hosier for Jamie checking out the countdown in New Jersey. 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

0: That's a couple of minutes. So Olivia Dean.
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0: Michelle Branch leaves Four with her first hit since Loud Music, which got to number 24 back in 2011. And a very happy 33rd birthday this weekend to Niall Horan. His latest is on the way.
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14: Mostly cloudy skies blanketing the region overnight tonight, down to 59 degrees for an overnight low. A stray shower is possible, but anything that does kick up should be pretty isolated in nature. Partly sunny skies returning into our Monday as we kick off that new work week. Just slightly hotter with an daytime high reaching 84 into the afternoon. Light clouds late into the day. Partly cloudy once again Monday night, low of 69. Spotty shower possible. I'm meteorologist Jason Laird.
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0: Seacrest with you, counting them down. And Somber watched one of his songs go viral for the first time while he was still in high school. And he nearly missed a major opportunity when record labels started reaching out. He came home from school one day and had an email from Columbia Records who wanted to sign him. But his father warned him of possible scams, so he almost didn't reply. Then more offers started pouring in. Eventually, he convinced his mom to allow him to leave school to pursue music full-time. It paid off. Here's Home Record, 27.

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1: Belson is the way. Mostly cloudy skies blanketing the region overnight tonight, down to 59 degrees for an overnight low. A stray shower is possible, but anything that does kick up should be pretty isolated in nature. Partly sunny skies returning into our Monday as we kick off that new work week. Just slightly hotter with a daytime high reaching 84 into the afternoon. Light clouds late into the day. Partly cloudy once again Monday night. Low of 69. Spotty shower possible. I'm meteorologist Jason Laird.
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1: Coming up next,
0: the Backstreet Boys and Dominic Fike both climb a notch. Plus, Alex Warren falls off with Fever Dream, but his number one song from a year ago still on the countdown. Keep it here.
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16: Mostly cloudy skies blanketing the region overnight tonight, down to 59 degrees for an overnight low. A stray shower is possible, but anything that does kick up should be pretty isolated in nature. Partly sunny skies returning into our Monday as we kick off that new work week. Just slightly hotter with a daytime high reaching 84 into the afternoon. Light clouds late into the day. Partly cloudy once again Monday night, low of 69. Spotty shower possible. I'm meteorologist Jason Laird.
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13: We are inside the top 20, and some artists keep to themselves before a show to get in the right headspace before performing for thousands of people. But Ed Sheeran likes to warm up with an impromptu duet. The night before his show the other day, he went to a local karaoke night by himself, and right as they were closing up, he took the mic and sang Thinking Out Loud with a new friend he met at the bar. So if you're ever in a position to sing karaoke with Ed Sheeran, make sure you pick an Ed Sheeran song. Here's Ed with Martin Garrix, Repeat It, 17.

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13: Mostly cloudy skies blanketing the region overnight tonight, down to 59 degrees for an overnight low. A stray shower is possible, but anything that does kick up should be pretty isolated in nature. Partly sunny skies returning into our Monday as we kick off that new work week. Just slightly hotter with a daytime high reaching 84 into the afternoon. Light clouds late into the day. Partly cloudy once again Monday night, low of 69. Spotty shower possible. I'm meteorologist Jason Laird.
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Hate That I Made You Love Me, Ariana Grande. That's number 8. Well, last August, the Goo Goo Dolls released a 7-song EP called Summer Anthem, which gave us the top 30 hit, Not Goodbyes. But now another track from that project could land on the charts soon. It's called Ocean. Here it is. You're swimming.

0: That's an AT40 breakout. Ocean, the Goo Goo Dolls.
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14: Kicking off our work week with partly sunny skies for our Monday and a daytime high reaching 84 degrees. As the day plays out, we'll stay partly cloudy into the afternoon. And same story Monday night, partly cloudy skies down to 69 for an overnight low, stray shower possible after midnight. Mostly sunny skies into Tuesday, a little hotter with a high reaching 87. Keep an eye to the sky Tuesday afternoon. Some showers and thunderstorms expected to kick up. I'm meteorologist Jason Laird.
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0: We are inside the top 10. And the Jonas Brothers recently played 3 sold-out shows at New York's Madison Square Garden. But it wasn't a typical concert. They performed the exact set list from their 2008 Burning Up tour, along with the outfits and stage sets from those classic shows. We'll hear from the brothers about why you shouldn't have FOMO if you miss the New York dates. First, 7, Bruno Mars, I Just Might.

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1: Belson is the way. Kicking off our work week with partly sunny skies for our Monday and a daytime high reaching 84 degrees. As the day plays out, we'll stay partly cloudy into the afternoon. And same story Monday night, partly cloudy skies, down to 69 for an overnight low, stray shower possible after midnight. Mostly sunny skies into Tuesday, a little hotter with a high reaching 87. Keep an eye to the sky Tuesday afternoon. Some showers and thunderstorms expected to kick up. I'm meteorologist Jason Laird.
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4: These are the top five of the week. You probably know Seth MacFarlane as the mastermind behind comedies like Family Guy and TED movies and TV show, but he's got a new musical project coming that teams him up with some fuzzy friends. I'll tell you about that after five. Choosing Texas, Ella Langley. Just when

0: That is the new number one song, Risk It All, Bruno Mars. And next weekend, it's our iHeartRadio Music Festival presented by Capital One, taking over Las Vegas. You can watch all the action live on Disney Plus and Hulu. Benson Boone, Zara Larsson, a special performance by Stella Lefty. Stream it all weekend. I'll see you there hosting it, Disney Plus and Hulu, September 18th and 19th. Until then, take good care. We'll talk soon.
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2: Kicking off our work week with partly sunny skies for our Monday and a daytime high reaching 84 degrees. As the day plays out, we'll stay partly cloudy into the afternoon. And same story Monday night, partly cloudy skies down to 69 for an overnight low, stray shower possible after midnight. Mostly sunny skies into Tuesday, a little hotter with a high reaching 87. Keep an eye to the sky Tuesday afternoon. Some showers and thunderstorms expected to kick up. I'm meteorologist Jason Laird.
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1: Kicking off our work week with partly sunny skies for our Monday and a daytime high reaching 84 degrees. As the day plays out, we'll stay partly cloudy into the afternoon. And same story Monday night, partly cloudy skies down to 69 for an overnight low, stray shower possible after midnight. Mostly sunny skies into Tuesday, a little hotter with a high reaching 87. Keep an eye to the sky Tuesday afternoon. Some showers and thunderstorms expected to kick up. I'm meteorologist Jason Laird.
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1: Kicking off our work week with partly sunny skies for our Monday and a daytime high reaching 84 degrees. As the day plays out, we'll stay partly cloudy into the afternoon. And same story Monday night, partly cloudy skies down to 69 for an overnight low, stray shower possible after midnight. Mostly sunny skies into Tuesday, a little hotter with a high reaching 87. Keep an eye to the sky Tuesday afternoon. Some showers and thunderstorms expected to kick up. I'm meteorologist Jason Laird.
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1: Kicking off our work week with partly sunny skies for our Monday and a daytime high reaching 84 degrees. As the day plays out, we'll stay partly cloudy into the afternoon. And same story Monday night, partly cloudy skies down to 69 for an overnight low, stray shower possible after midnight. Mostly sunny skies into Tuesday, little hotter with a high reaching 87. Keep an eye to the sky Tuesday afternoon. Some showers and thunderstorms expected to kick up. I'm meteorologist Jason Laird.
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1: Just something about you. Way I'm looking at you, whatever. 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
1: Kicking off our work week with partly sunny skies for our Monday and a daytime high, reaching 84 degrees as the day plays out. We'll stay partly cloudy into the afternoon. And same story Monday night, partly cloudy skies, down to 69 for an overnight low, stray shower possible after midnight. Mostly sunny skies into Tuesday, a little hotter with a high reaching 87. Keep an eye to the sky Tuesday afternoon. Some showers and thunderstorms expected to kick up. I'm meteorologist Jason Laird.
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2: Kicking off our work week with partly sunny skies for our Monday and a daytime high reaching 84 degrees. As the day plays out, we'll stay partly cloudy into the afternoon. And same story Monday night, partly cloudy skies down to 69 for an overnight low, stray shower possible after midnight. Mostly sunny skies into Tuesday, a little hotter with a high reaching 87. Keep an eye to the sky Tuesday afternoon. Some showers and thunderstorms expected to kick up. I'm meteorologist Jason Laird.
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4: Kicking off our work week with partly sunny skies for our Monday and a daytime high, reaching 84 degrees as the day plays out. We'll stay partly cloudy into the afternoon. And same story Monday night, partly cloudy skies, down to 69 for an overnight low, stray shower possible after midnight. Mostly sunny skies into Tuesday, a little hotter with a high reaching 87. Keep an eye to the sky Tuesday afternoon. Some showers and thunderstorms expected to kick up. I'm meteorologist Jason Laird.
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1: Kicking off our work week with partly sunny skies for our Monday and a daytime high reaching 84 degrees. As the day plays out, we'll stay partly cloudy into the afternoon. And same story Monday night, partly cloudy skies, down to 69 for an overnight low, stray shower possible after midnight. Mostly sunny skies into Tuesday, a little hotter with a high reaching 87. Keep an eye to the sky Tuesday afternoon. Some showers and thunderstorms expected to kick up. I'm meteorologist Jason Laird.
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1: Low pressure off to our north, trailing a warm front and a cold front. We'll be affected by both of those systems, and we've got some rain and thunderstorms coming up by tomorrow. In the meantime, not bad today. Sunny with a few clouds and a little breezy. We're in the upper 70s. Overnight, a little bit of cloud cover and mid-60s, and then hot and humid on Tuesday. We're going up to about 90, our heat index in the upper 90s. Rain and thunderstorms will be likely during the afternoon. I'm meteorologist Steve Hamilton.
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It is 5:12 early on a Monday, day after the Chicago Bears scored 59 points. Wow. Crazy, right? They did get the win over Carolina yesterday. Now, if you score 59 and you lose, that would be even rougher. Like, wow. But yeah, the Bears start out 1-0, which is great. The Lions almost lost. They somehow won in overtime. And the Vikings beat the Packers. So those are your NFC North teams from yesterday. It's the Scott Show, WFAV 95.1.

0: It's about 5:20 in the morning at WFAV 95.1. 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Let's hear Harry Styles next, who announced next year two shows venturing out of Madison Square Garden, where he's been playing a bunch. Two shows at Soldier Field, part of the 2027 tour.
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3: Low pressure off to our north, trailing a warm front and a cold front. We'll be affected by both of those systems, and we've got some rain and thunderstorms coming up by tomorrow. In the meantime, not bad today. Sunny with a few clouds and a little breezy. We're in the upper 70s. Overnight, a little bit of cloud cover and mid-60s, and then hot and humid on Tuesday. We're going up to about 90, our heat index in the upper 90s. Rain and thunderstorms will be likely during the afternoon. I'm meteorologist Steve Hamilton.
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0: That is Harry Styles on WFAV 95.1, playing your favorites from the 2000s to now, early on a Monday. It's sometimes, oftentimes, kind of hard to get back in the routine after the weekend, but I hope yours was amazing. By the way, winning Wednesday this week, Fighting Illini Volleyball at Huff Hall. We have a four-pack of tickets coming up this Wednesday, your chance to win those. One winner will score a four-pack of tickets to see Illinois face Minnesota Thursday, September 24th. Another will win a four-pack to see Illinois take on USC Saturday, September 26th. All right, winning Wednesday this week on, well, you guessed it, Wednesday, a couple days. Here's the newest one from Miley. It's a fresh favorite, WFAV 95.1, The Scott Show.
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KV95.1, your favorites from the 2000s to now. Schnell's Heating and Cooling in Moments is our workplace of the week. Thanks, John, for the nomination. JJC Lemon Family McDonald's going to hook you up. 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Go and wherever you work, sign up. And then, hey, maybe we'll shout you out and hook you up with some free food that is so delicious from JJC and Lemon Family McDonald's. It's 5:43. Oh, my gosh. So early. Why are we doing this to ourselves? We got stuff to do. Look, we're up before a lot of other people. We're getting things done. We got a jump start on the day.

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I'm Scott Smith at WFAV 95.1. Increasing clouds today. High mid-70s, and then chance of showers and thunderstorms Tuesday.

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0: few clouds and a little breezy. We're in the upper 70s. Overnight, a little bit of cloud cover and mid-60s. And then hot and humid on Tuesday. We're going up to about 90. Our heat index in the upper 90s. Rain and thunderstorms will be likely during the afternoon. I'm meteorologist Steve Hamilton.
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1: Yeah. Have you noticed when you're filling up the gas tank, it's like, it can be shocking. The price may shock you. Gas prices, but for the most part, have stayed stable over the weekend. AAA says the average cost for a gallon of regular no-lead gas is $4.48 across the state of Illinois. So, let's see. In Kankakee area, it's about $4.53 a gallon. And let's see. In Iroquois County, about $4.47 a gallon. So it depends where you're at, of course. $4.35 Ford County, $4.31 average Grundy, $4.40 Will County. 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I mean, you got to fill up, but maybe you just don't look. Put the card in, just look away. Make sure the gas isn't spilling all over. 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
1: The National Weather Service confirms a tornado passed through Braidwood Thursday afternoon. According to a Facebook post from Braidwood ESDA, an inland waterspout occurred over the Braidwood Nuclear Power Plant cooling lake around 3:40 Thursday afternoon. It's been classified as an EFU and did not cause any damage. Braidwood ESDA says outdoor tornado warning sirens are normally not sounded when cold air funnels touch ground like this because they're often short-lived, rarely touch down, or cause damage. That's the latest. I'm Jake Lamore on WFAV.
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5: Low pressure off to our north, trailing a warm front and a cold front. We'll be affected by both of those systems, and we've got some rain and thunderstorms coming up by tomorrow. In the meantime, not bad today. Sunny with a few clouds and a little breezy. We're in the upper 70s. Overnight, a little bit of cloud cover and mid-60s, and then hot and humid on Tuesday. We're going up to about 90, our heat index in the upper 90s. Rain and thunderstorms will be likely during the afternoon. I'm meteorologist Steve Hamilton.
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That is Drop Dead on WFAV 95.1, playing your favorites from the 2000s to now. That's Olivia Rodrigo, and yeah, that song has been doing big things on American Top 40 with Ryan Seacrest, recently at the number 6 spot on our countdown. Here's Shawn Mendes, If I Can't.

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Go get started. In the Zone was the album that Toxic was featured on. Did you have it on CD? Here's Brittany.

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1: Let's take a look now at what's going on overhead this week. With our notable night sky news, here's Madeline Shepley, astronomy professor and director of the Strickler Planetarium at Olivet.
2: Welcome to your notable night sky news, where we update you on things of note in space in the night sky. Tonight around sunset, you'll be able to see the Moon and Venus very close to each other in conjunction. You will need to be quick to catch this before both objects set in the night sky. Then, tomorrow night is a good opportunity to start tracking the star Mu Cephei, a variable star in the constellation of Cepheus. If you track it over the next few weeks or months, you can see it brighten or dim noticeably before your eyes. Friday is the first quarter moon of the month. And finally, on Saturday, the moon will be at apogee, or its farthest point in its orbit from Earth. And then Venus will be so bright that you can catch the planet in the daytime sky if you stand in the shadows of a building. From Olivet Nazarene University, this is Madeline Shepley.
1: That is the latest. Have a good rest of your day. Be safe, everybody. I'm Rob West on WFAB.
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2: Low pressure off to our north, trailing a warm front and a cold front. We'll be affected by both of those systems, and we've got some rain and thunderstorms coming up by tomorrow. In the meantime, not bad today. Sunny with a few clouds and a little breezy. We're in the upper 70s. Overnight, a little bit of cloud cover and mid-60s, and then hot and humid on Tuesday. We're going up to about 90, our heat index in the upper 90s. Rain and thunderstorms will be likely during the afternoon. I'm meteorologist Steve Hamilton.
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Jason Derulo on WFAV 95.1. How exciting was it? The Bears put up 59 points yesterday on offense, defeating the Panthers in the week one regular season game, 59-37. Highest scoring season opener in franchise history, WFAV. This guy.

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It is 7:10 on The Scott Show. I'm Scott Smith. In high school football Friday night, Braden Jordan intercepted a pass for Kankakee High School in the K's 40-6 victory against Thornton. Alex Carlson returned a fumble for a touchdown in Cole City's 57-0 win against Streeter in that shutout victory. Lincoln Way East football was a 50-7 winner over Bradley Bourbonnais. Kyron Edmond did rush for the only touchdown in the game there for BBCHS. Other football scores included Mantino over Reed Custer, 27-12. Wilmington outscored Hersher, 49-13 to remain undefeated. And Bishop McNamara won 42-13 over Chicago Christian. Central and Piatone, both those schools included victories as well, among others, in the state. And that's your local sports brought to you by Planet Fitness in the shops of Meadowview and Kankakee and at planetfitness.com. WFAV.

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Scott Smith, it's the Scott Show, and this is the newest one from the Backstreet Boys. It's called Bottle Up.

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2: Kankakee County paused Friday morning to remember the victims of the terrorist attacks on the World Trade Center towers 25 years ago. In Manteno, people gathered at the American Legion Post for a breakfast and ceremony. People gathered in front of the public safety building in Kankakee, where a flag that flew over the 9/11 memorial site, purchased by Kankakee Mayor Chris Curtis 2 years ago, was raised to being lowered to half staff for the day. Mayor Curtis welcomed the assembled crowd.
3: The flag that we'll raise up here shortly was flown on July 4, 2024 at the 9/11 site. 2 years ago, we started this tradition and ceremony. I hope it grows each year. The flag is kept in the fire chief's office for 364 days. We bring it out on September 11th. We raise it at half mast for today only. And then we store it away for another 364 days.
2: 79th District State Representative Jackie Haas was in attendance and echoed Mayor Curtis's words.
4: Listening to Mayor Curtis's comments today, I agree 100% with what he said, that we need to get back to where we were on September 12th, 13th, and 14th and return to some of the things we were doing then and the people that we were then.
2: Representative Haas added her husband, who is a firefighter, was on shift Friday, and that gave the 9/11 25th anniversary a different feel to her. That's The Latest. I'm Jake Lamore on WFAV.
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9: Low pressure off to our north, trailing a warm front and a cold front. We'll be affected by both of those systems, and we've got some rain and thunderstorms coming up by tomorrow. In the meantime, not bad today. Sunny with a few clouds and a little breezy. We're in the upper 70s. Overnight, a little bit of cloud cover and mid-60s, and then hot and humid on Tuesday. We're going up to about 90, our heat index in the upper 90s. Rain and thunderstorms will be likely during the afternoon. I'm meteorologist Steve Hamilton.
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What are you doing Wednesday? I hope you're listening to WFAV 95.1, at least for a little while, and enter to win. University of Illinois volleyball at Huff Hall. It's going to be, well, we have two winners. One will be when they face Minnesota, another time when they take on USC. All right, details, of course, Wednesday. That's when we're doing the whole thing. Winning Wednesdays is brought to you by Bricks and Minifigs in Bradley, and, of course, right here. We're kind of like known for this by now. WFAV 95.1 trying to hook you up. Martin Garrix, Ed Sheeran, this is Repeat.

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Thanks to everyone who joined us for our broadcast over the weekend on Saturday morning at the Kankakee Farmers Market with Riverside Healthcare, and then later in the day over in Aroma Park at the Two Rivers Festival. 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
1: Beecher police have issued a community safety notice that after they got several reports over the weekend of teenagers ringing doorbells or kicking or banging on doors of homes throughout the community, then running away. In a Facebook post, Beecher police say that while it may be intended as a prank, the behavior can cause fear, property damage, and unnecessary concern by residents. Beecher police suggest people keep their doors locked and avoid opening their door for strangers. Report suspicious activity to the police. Call 911 if you think there's an attempted break-in or immediate threat. Beecher police also ask people talk to their kids about respect to personal property and what could happen with this type of behavior. That is the latest. Have a good rest of your day. Be safe, everybody. I'm Rob West on WFAV.
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4: Low pressure off to our north, trailing a warm front and a cold front. We'll be affected by both of those systems, and we've got some rain and thunderstorms coming up by tomorrow. In the meantime, not bad today. Sunny with a few clouds and a little breezy. We're in the upper 70s. Overnight, a little bit of cloud cover and mid-60s, and then hot and humid on Tuesday. We're going up to about 90, our heat index in the upper 90s. Rain and thunderstorms will be likely during the afternoon. I'm meteorologist Steve Hamilton.
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We're doing something really fun tonight at 9 o'clock, something new. I'll share details in 3 minutes. Right here, WFAV 95.1. Jump.

Oh, I think this is going to be great. Starting tonight, we're going to do something beginning at like around 9 o'clock, 95 in a row. Uh-huh. You know, here at WFAV 95.1, we play your favorites from the 2000s to now, and you're getting a lot of it with back-to-back-to-back-to-back-to-back. How many songs is that? That's like over 30 songs or something, isn't it? At least 95 minutes of music in a row. We'll start it at right around 9 o'clock tonight with Greg O. We're calling it the 95-Minute Music Marathon. Tonight, be back here at 9, WFAV 95.1.

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Playing your favorites. It's local sports on the Scott Show. Friday night in high school football, Braden Jordan intercepted a pass for Kankakee High School, and the K's went on their way to a victory against Thornton. Final score 40-6. Alex Carlson returned a fumble for a touchdown. Cole City shut out Streeter 57-0. Lincoln Way East football 50-7 winner over Bradley Bourbonnais. Kyron Edmond did score for Bradley Bourbonnais, their only touchdown in the game. Other football scores include Mantino over Reed Custer 27-12. Wilmington outscored Hersher 49-13 to remain undefeated. Bishop McNamara won over Chicago Christian 42-13. Other winners, Central and Piatone as well. 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Increasing clouds today, high about 75. Showers and thunderstorms in your forecast Tuesday and warmer. Here's Benson Boone, the time of my life.

0: 95.1 is keeping up with what's happening. This is The Latest. 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Banking as it should be.
1: Work is underway on the $6 million renovation to the Kankakee County Courthouse. 21st Judicial Circuit Judge Chief Bill Dickinson says plans for the remodel have been in works for several years.
2: It is obviously a beautiful old building, but like most beautiful old buildings, it needs some work here and again. So this grant, it's going to do some cosmetic things such as carpet and paint and some of those things that just need to be done over the years. We're also going to be constructing a 10th courtroom on the first floor, and then probably the biggest, one of the biggest improvements we'll have is that the HVAC system is being redone throughout the building.
1: Judge Dickinson says various courtrooms will be shut down during the process, but steps are being taken to lessen the impact on the public. It's been expected the work will take about a year and a half to complete. It's the first major remodel of the Kankakee County Courthouse in over 50 years. That's The Latest. I'm Jake Lamour on WFAV.
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5: Low pressure off to our north, trailing a warm front and a cold front. We'll be affected by both of those systems, and we've got some rain and thunderstorms coming up by tomorrow. In the meantime, not bad today. Sunny with a few clouds and a little breezy. We're in the upper 70s. Overnight, a little bit of cloud cover and mid-60s, and then hot and humid on Tuesday. We're going up to about 90, our heat index in the upper 90s. Rain and thunderstorms will be likely during the afternoon. I'm meteorologist Steve Hamilton.
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827 at WFAV 95.1. That is Katy Perry. Increasing clouds today. High about 75. It's Scott Smith. We are listening together to your favorites. It's the Scott Show. And wow, it's been a big year for Stella Lefty. And well, the album and this song really taking off and doing its thing. Boston on WFAV.

Well, we're at 8:33 in the morning at WFAV 95.1, playing your favorites from the 2000s to now. As we're getting going on a Monday, hopefully you had fun. Maybe you went to Two Rivers Fest. We were out there on a Saturday. The Emmy Awards. Well, they're tonight? I say that as a question. I've been seeing Emmy headlines for like, there was like three different days where I thought, oh, tonight's the Emmys. And it was not. It was just like they gave away a couple random awards or something. So the actual for real awards, believe it when I see it, tonight. Okay. So we'll see who wins, and we'll talk about it tomorrow for a little bit. It's WFAV 95.1. Today, increasing clouds, high about 75. It's Dua Lipa on The Scott Show.

is Gone, Gone, Gone. David Guetta, Teddy Swims, Tones and I on WFAV 95.1. Your favorites, some of the music notes for today. Celine Dion, a tearful moment back on stage, this time in Paris after taking several years off because of being diagnosed with what's called stiff person syndrome. And she's done some interviews. It's a rare neurological disorder, but Celine Dion has given some interviews over the years and saying she wishes she could be doing shows. Has done now what is a Paris residency. Like I said, just returned to stage. Now it's been expanded to 16 concerts due to popular demand. Well, yeah, there's a lot of people that want to see Celine Dion back on stage. Same with the band Oasis. I got to be there for that reunion tour last year. Now, this weekend in select theaters, the documentary of the big tour and all the fans going crazy is out. And they're teasing an announcement about more tour dates. Maybe coming, well, they did Chicago, but it would be nice. Come back! There's your music notes. Also, Kings of Leon, new album on the way, November 6th. We'll cover some more things happening in the music scene, of course, throughout the day on WFAV 95.1, your favorites. 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
1: The National Weather Service confirms a tornado passed through Braidwood Thursday afternoon. According to a Facebook post from Braidwood ESDA, an inland waterspout occurred over the Braidwood Nuclear Power Plant cooling lake around 3:40 Thursday afternoon. It's been classified as an EFU and did not cause any damage. Braidwood ESDA says outdoor tornado warning sirens are normally not sounded when cold air funnels touch ground like this because they're often short-lived, rarely touch down, or cause damage. That's the latest. I'm Jake Lamore on WFAV.
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4: Low pressure off to our north, trailing a warm front and a cold front. We'll be affected by both of those systems, and we've got some rain and thunderstorms coming up by tomorrow. In the meantime, not bad today. Sunny with a few clouds and a little breezy. We're in the upper 70s. Overnight, a little bit of cloud cover and mid-60s, and then hot and humid on Tuesday. We're going up to about 90, our heat index in the upper 90s. Rain and thunderstorms will be likely during the afternoon. I'm meteorologist Steve Hamilton.
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0: Well, you're getting back into the routine, checking your emails, catching up with coworkers. Yeah, keep us on at work. It's your favorites with The Scott Show at WFAV 95.1.
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Zara Larsson, Midnight Sun, 9:13 now at WFAV 95.1. Here in a couple songs, we'll catch with the latest over in the newsroom, let you know about some of the things happening. 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
1: Let's take a look now at what's going on overhead this week. With our notable night sky news, here's Madeline Shepley, astronomy professor and director of the Strickler Planetarium at Olivet.
2: Welcome to your notable night sky news, where we update you on things of note in space and the night sky. Tonight around sunset, you'll be able to see the Moon and Venus very close to each other in conjunction. You will need to be quick to catch this before both objects set in the night sky. Then, tomorrow night is a good opportunity to start tracking the star Mu Cephei, a variable star in the constellation of Cepheus. If you track it over the next few weeks or months, you can see it brighten or dim noticeably before your eyes. Friday is the first quarter moon of the month. And finally, on Saturday, the moon will be at apogee, or its farthest point in its orbit from Earth. And then Venus will be so bright that you can catch the planet in the daytime sky if you stand in the shadows of a building. From Olivet Nazarene University, this is Madeline Shepley.
1: That is the latest. Have a good rest of your day. Be safe, everybody. I'm Rob West on WFAV.
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4: Low pressure off to our north, trailing a warm front and a cold front. We'll be affected by both of those systems, and we've got some rain and thunderstorms coming up by tomorrow. In the meantime, not bad today. Sunny with a few clouds and a little breezy. We're in the upper 70s. Overnight, a little bit of cloud cover and mid-60s, and then hot and humid on Tuesday. We're going up to about 90, our heat index in the upper 90s. Rain and thunderstorms will be likely during the afternoon. I'm meteorologist Steve Hamilton.
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Your favorites from the 2000s to now. Looks like high of 75, and showers and thunderstorms could be happening tomorrow. Looks like several days of rain chances this week. Gotta get that.

Bears put up 59 points, got the victory yesterday. Packers lost, too, so there's that. 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

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Tonight's the night for the Emmy Awards, and it is the final season of a show I've never seen, but it's won so many people. What is up with the show Hacks? I still haven't watched it. It's like, this is a me problem because it's won so many awards. HBO Max, that show, the comedy side, 24 nominations. So we'll see what ends up happening. On the dramatic side of things, The Pitt, 25 nominations. That's crazy. That's the most of all of it. So we'll see who wins Emmys. Olivia Rodrigo on Stupid Song, WFAV 95.1, plays your favorites from the 2000s to now.

0: 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I'm Scott Smith on air with The Scott Show. Back tomorrow, Best Chess After 10. More of your favorites coming up. Kings of Leon, Doja Cat, Somber, and Shawn Mendes.
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8: Low pressure off to our north, trailing a warm front and a cold front. We'll be affected by both of those systems, and we've got some rain and thunderstorms coming up by tomorrow. In the meantime, not bad today. Sunny with a few clouds and a little breezy. We're in the upper 70s. Overnight, a little bit of cloud cover and mid-60s, and then hot and humid on Tuesday. We're going up to about 90, our heat index in the upper 90s. Rain and thunderstorms will be likely during the afternoon. I'm meteorologist Steve Hamilton.
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Shawn Mendes with Camila Cabello for Senorita on WFAV 95.1. And together again, peeps, that's right, it's Best Jazz. Currently after 10 a.m. on this Monday morning, and I had a great weekend. Hope you can say the same. But officially behind us now with a brand new week ahead, also another beautiful day to be alive to enjoy as well. I am so glad you're here. Plus, I'm really excited to be with you for the good time all the way until 2 p.m. Yeah, taking over the studio, ready to face whatever this 14th of September throws our way, putting together a pretty great playlist for us as well, if I do say so myself, which, before we put a little pep in our step, then all the fun that we're going to have. We're getting back to the music with another favorite. Yeah, I'm WFAV. It's B.O.B. with Nothing on You. Beautiful.

0: Noah Kahn's on WFAV 95.1 with the Orbiter. And morning, Peeves. Thanks a bunch for tuning in to start your Monday with me, at your girl Best Jess. And ready or not, we're back to reality after the weekend. Also here for the start of the brand new week. And to get us in the right mindset for what's to come, here are daily words of affirmation for this 14th. They're inspired by our friends at Harbor House of Kankakee and Watsika. Yeah, now repeat after me. My inner voice is kind and supportive. That's right. Cultivating a compassionate inner dialogue transforms how we experience everyday life. And when we choose to speak to ourselves with gentle encouragement, we create a safe, nurturing space within that builds unshakable self-worth and like quiet confidence. So keep that in mind, keep it kind, and keep it here for Taylor, Shakira, and more. But first, it's time for our next check of the latest for today on WFAV 95.1.
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4: Kankakee County paused Friday morning to remember the victims of the terrorist attacks on the World Trade Center towers 25 years ago. In Manteno, people gathered at the American Legion Post for a breakfast and ceremony. People gathered in front of the public safety building in Kankakee where a flag that flew over the 9/11 memorial site, purchased by Kankakee Mayor Chris Curtis 2 years ago, was raised to being lowered to half staff for the day. Mayor Curtis welcomed the assembled crowd.
5: The flag that we'll raise up here shortly was flown on July 4, 2024 at the 9/11 site. 2 years ago, we started this tradition and ceremony. I hope it grows each year. The flag is kept in the fire chief's office for 364 days. We bring it out on September 11th. We raise it at half mast for today only. And then we store it away for another 364 days.
4: 79th District State Representative Jackie Haas was in attendance and echoed Mayor Curtis's words.
6: Listening to Mayor Curtis's comments today, I agree 100% with what he said, that we need to get back to where we were on September 12th, 13th, and 14th and return to some of the things we were doing then and the people that we were then.
4: Representative Haas added her husband, who is a firefighter, was on shift Friday, and that gave the 9/11 25th anniversary a different feel to her. That's the latest. I'm Jake Lamore on WFAV.
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10: Well, pressure off to our north, trailing a warm front and a cold front will be affected by both of those systems, and we've got some rain and thunderstorms coming up by tomorrow. In the meantime, not bad today. Sunny with a few clouds and a little breezy. We're in the upper 70s. Overnight, a little bit of cloud cover and mid-60s, and then hot and humid on Tuesday. We're going up to about 90, our heat index in the upper 90s. Rain and thunderstorms will be likely during the afternoon. I'm meteorologist Steve Hamilton.
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0: Pinks, Don't Let Me Get Me on WFAV 95.1. And only Monday peeps who are already looking forward to the next lunchtime bites and beats on Festival Street. Because next up at the Grove on the 16th, the Village of Bourbonnais, they'll have Andy's Hot Dogs and Mia Bella's Wood Fire Pizza on the menu for us. Yeah, it's best jazz. From 11 till 1 p.m., while Aaron Newsom is there for a little live entertainment. Yeah, and a proud sponsor of this event every Wednesday. Make a plan to join us for lunch sometime, but only going on the rest of the month. Don't miss out. And for more, just follow the link on our website. Well, for now, here on WFAV. Yeah, Shakira, it's Hips Don't Lie.
1: No fighting. No fighting.

Panic at the Disco, and I write Sins Not Tragedies on WFAV 95.1. You know, back in the day, in like 2006, the circus theme music video for that song won the VMA for Video of the Year. Yeah, the 2026 MTV Video Music Awards are actually set for the 27th of this month, and up for the honor 20 years later are going to be Madonna's Confessions to the film The Fate of Ophelia by Taylor Swift, Ariana Grande's Hate That I Made You Love Me, along with Tears by Sabrina Carpenter, I Just Might by Bruno Mars, and More Yachts Best Jazz. You can still go cast your vote on the official VMA website right now and maybe help your favorite artist walk away with a Moon Man later this month. But hey, getting us back to the music now on WFAV, Dracula, the remix by Tame Impala featuring Jennie.

0: It's Monday, peeps, so congratulations to our new lucky workplace of the week on WFAV 95.1. It's Schnell's Heating, Cooling, and Moments. Yeah, nominated by John Schnell himself. Let's hear it for him and his crew. That's right. Now we're treating them to some free McDonald's courtesy of our JJC and Lemonfield McDonald's. Plus, they'll be getting all sorts of love from us all week. That's all day, every day, on air, online, on our socials. How great is that? If you'd like to be our next big winner, then sign up via the website or using the mobile app. Yeah, and good luck. But then make sure to tune in Mondays when we announce a new lucky workplace of the week. But for now, a shout out to John and the crew from Schnell's Heating and Cooling. Yeah, it's best, Jess. Thanks for joining me at almost 11 a.m. I have more of your favorites on the way on WFAV 95.1.
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5: The pressure off to our north, trailing a warm front and a cold front, will be affected by both of those systems, and we've got some rain and thunderstorms coming up by tomorrow. In the meantime, not bad today. Sunny with a few clouds and a little breezy. We're in the upper 70s. Overnight, a little bit of cloud cover and mid-60s, and then hot and humid on Tuesday. We're going up to about 90, our heat index in the upper 90s. Rain and thunderstorms will be likely during the afternoon. I'm meteorologist Steve Hamilton.
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Green Day, Boulevard of Broken Dreams on WFAV 95.1. And how you feeling, peeps, after 11 a.m. on this Monday morning? And fingers crossed, it's been good to you so far, but it's best just, let me tell you what, nothing makes you feel quite as good as beating your teenage nephew in fantasy football week one. That is right. Not a huge fan of, like, fantasy and have no idea who the good players really are most of the time, but it's super, like, it's super fun to humble a 17-year-old sports fanatic and, like, consider it one of my many joys in life as an aunt. Plus, I once even beat him in a basketball, like, the basketball game in the arcade many, many years ago, and he's been asking for a rematch recently because now he's older and could beat me. But anyways, it feels real good to still be able to humble Collindale in my old age, you know, anyways. Anyone else in the Family Fantasy League, let me know how it's going. Yeah, well, I am all yours for the fun until 2 p.m. today. Also, we're running the perfect playlist for us on WFAV with up next on it, Stella Lefty and Boston. On a

0: WFAV 95.1, Sombers, back to friends, and now Peeves, it's Best Jess, and at just 21 years old, it makes sense that he, like, would have a fan base predominantly packed with teens and 20-somethings, yeah. However, while Sombers clearly got the youth locked in, that doesn't mean that he doesn't still appeal to the older generations, and this was apparent recently. As well, standing on stage, Somber could not help but notice some enthusiastic fans in the front row.
1: Just wanted to bring some attention to some fans that I see in the front row that I love very much. It's making me really happy. The Gen X Sombaddies!
0: That's right. Standing at the barricade, screaming all the words to his songs were like five women all wearing matching shirts that read Gen X Sombaddies. I mean, how cool is that? You can find the video of this online if you want to see it, because they were great. But for now, we do have Justin Timberlake, Blink-182, and more of your favorites on the way after we get another check of the latest for today on WFAV 95.1.
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3: Beecher police have issued a community safety notice that after they got several reports over the weekend of teenagers ringing doorbells or kicking or banging on doors of homes throughout the community, then running away. In a Facebook post, Beecher police say that while it may be intended as a prank, the behavior can cause fear, property damage, and unnecessary concern by residents. Beecher police suggest people keep their doors locked and avoid opening their door for strangers. Report suspicious activity to the police. Call 911 if you think there's an attempted break-in or immediate threat. Beecher police also ask people talk to their kids about respect to personal property and what could happen with this type of behavior. That is the latest. Have a good rest of your day. Be safe, everybody. I'm Rob West on WFAV.
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5: Low pressure off to our north, trailing a warm front and a cold front. We'll be affected by both of those systems, and we've got some rain and thunderstorms coming up by tomorrow. In the meantime, not bad today. Sunny with a few clouds and a little breezy. We're in the upper 70s. Overnight, a little bit of cloud cover and mid-60s, and then hot and humid on Tuesday. We're going up to about 90, our heat index in the upper 90s. Rain and thunderstorms will be likely during the afternoon. I'm meteorologist Steve Hamilton.
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So Good on WFAV 95.1 and friendly reminder to enter for your chance to take home our Coors Light Weekend Paw Patrol Grand Prize Pack for the month, peeps. Yeah, we'll actually give that bad boy away October 1st and before you know it. So text September to 815-928-9328 to get yourself in the running, because you could score the prizes from Superior Embroidery, Oliver's, and us at WFAV, also Coors Light, and that super sweet Notre Dame bag chair from like my Finding Irish fans. Anyways, how great is that? All it takes is just a quick second to enter for your chance to win it, and text September to 815-928-WFAV4, but good luck. Meanwhile, though, I say you sing this next one with me. It's Cascadas, Every Time We Touch.

Risk It All and Bruno Mars on WFAV 95.1. And after famously breaking single-day ticket sales records, next up for Bruno along his The Romantics tour is the Superdome in New Orleans. Yeah, it's best just. And even halfway through its run, but already having all sorts of fun with fans across the country. And after he lights up the stage in Louisiana this week, Bruno and his first major global stadium tour in nearly a decade will go to the Sunshine State for a few sold-out shows in Florida. But never very far, since you can always tune in to hear him right here on WFAV. Other favorites too, yeah, like Dua Lipa. She's up next with Levitating.

0: WFAV 95.1. How about yesterday's season opener, peeps? It's Best Jess, and I hope you're watching as Chicago lit up Carolina Sunday. Also set a new NFL record for the highest scoring season opener ever. Yeah. In an absolute offensive shootout, the Bears humbled the Panthers, winning 59-37, which was the most they've ever scored in a season opener, and definitely not a bad way to start the Bears season. I'm just saying, am I right? Right. Next up, though, the Bears take on Minnesota. Yeah, the Vikings at home this Sunday, and so far the early numbers favor the Bears. So there we go. You should tune in, though, Friday and Saturday for Miller Lite game day previews for the week. They're powered by our friends at Miller Lite, of course, and check back for those because we'll once again be breaking down the matchup, going over all the injury reports and key player battles before the next NFL matchup. But for now, just go Bears. And almost noon on our Monday, we have Imagine Dragons, Olivia Rodrigo, and more coming our way on WFAV 95.1.
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5: Hot and humid weather will be back on Tuesday with a warm front followed by a cold front. We'll also be getting a really good chance of rain and thunderstorms. Today looks nice, sunshine, and we're staying in the upper 70s. Overnight, some clouds move in, mid-60s, and then we're going up to 90 and very humid on Tuesday. Showers and thunderstorms get here during the afternoon hours. Looks like the rain will continue on Tuesday night, mid-60s, showers and thunderstorms, and about 80 on Wednesday. I'm meteorologist Steve Hamilton.
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Stupid Song by Olivia Rodrigo on WFAV 95.1. And what's up, peeps? It's Best Jess. And afternoon, you having a good day so far? Reach out to let me know what you're up to out there. Meanwhile, though, I'll be right here in the studio with you all the way until 2 p.m. And it's another beautiful day to be alive. That's right, a pretty nice one for us weather-wise. So open those windows and let the fresh air come in. But beware of giant spiders, like the one I had knocking on my front door basically this morning, and the massive wolf spider that caused me to be a little late coming into work today. However, I've been very open in the past about the fact that seeing a giant spider, like, really close to my vicinity short-circuits my brain, and it kind of causes me to lose all rational thought. So, at the very least, I just hope I manage to entertain my neighbors while jumping around, spraying with spider repellent, and begging it to die before 8 a.m. But anyone else get like that with spiders or anything else, let me know, all right? But you're not alone. And moving on to something better, like Natasha Bedingfield on WFAV. On the written.

0: Eastside by Benny Blanco, Halsey and Khalid on WFAV 95.1. No peeps, it's Best Jazz. And although we're just one tiny person in a sea of billions, it does not mean that massive celebrities will not see the negative comments you write about them online. Yeah. Case in point, the internet, they've been in like collective shock over Benny Blanco marrying Selena Gomez with millions of comments for years saying basically the same thing. How on earth did he land someone so amazing? And claiming that Selena is maybe too beautiful for rough around the edges Benny, but although unbothered, he clearly has read what you've put out there and made the negatives a positive when talking about it during an interview recently.
1: Man, listen up. I gotta be like the poster child for the guy you gotta listen to. Look at me. Like, I have the most beautiful wife in the world. I did it, and I didn't use like black magic or anything. I just was nice, and it's like understanding your partner.
0: Yeah, there you have it. Benny Blanco knows that he outkicked his coverage, and don't pity him. Instead, respect the elite level game he has. Yeah, proving that being funny, sweet, and making incredible music can win you the ultimate prize. So keep shooting your shot, people, and stick around for more favorites. But first, settle in for this next Check of the Latest for today on WFAV 95.1.
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4: Work is underway on the $6 million renovation to the Kankakee County Courthouse. 21st Judicial Circuit Judge Chief Bill Dickinson says plans for the remodel have been in works for several years.
5: It is obviously a beautiful old building, but like most beautiful old buildings, it needs some work here and again. So this grant, it's going to do some cosmetic things such as carpet and paint and some of those things that just need to be done over the years. We're also going to be constructing a 10th courtroom on the first floor, and then one of the biggest improvements we'll have is that the HVAC system is being redone throughout the building.
4: Judge Dickinson says various courtrooms will be shut down during the process, but steps are being taken to lessen the impact on the public. It's been expected the work will take about a year and a half to complete. It's the first major remodel of the Kankakee County Courthouse in over 50 years. That's the latest. I'm Jake Lamore on WFAV.
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14: Hot and humid weather will be back on Tuesday with a warm front followed by a cold front. We'll also be getting a really good chance of rain and thunderstorms. Today looks nice, sunshine, and we're staying in the upper 70s. Overnight, some clouds move in, mid-60s, and then we're going up to 90 and very humid on Tuesday. Showers and thunderstorms get here during the afternoon hours. Looks like the rain will continue on Tuesday night, mid-60s, showers and thunderstorms, and about 80 on Wednesday. I'm meteorologist Steve Hamilton.
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0: repeated on WFAV 95.1, Martin Garrix with Ed Sheeran. And hey, congratulations to you, Kelly O'Hara, my lucky ticket winner from Saturday, the Two Rivers Fall Festival in Aroma Park. Yeah, Kelly was the first to enter my contest. Also walked right by before we drew the winner and demanded that we picked her name out of all the other entries, which we did. I love when that happens. Have the best time, yeah, Ed Sheeran next month, but a big old thanks to everyone who actually stopped by while I set up for a broadcast this weekend and said hello or hung out for a little bit, like Leilani here.
1: Hi, my name is Leilani, and I live in Aroma Park, and I love 95.1. I listen to it all the time.
2: Yes, girl!
0: That's right. How sweet is that? Shout out to my girl Leilani and all everyone else who stopped by to see me this weekend. And for now, Nelly Furtado is getting us back to the music with...

Backstreet Boys with Bottle Up on WFAV 95.1. And at it for so long, peeps, but clearly not done entertaining their fans. Yeah, it's Best Jess. And the best-selling boy band in history with more than 130 million records sold worldwide. Also a very successful residency right now, the Las Vegas Sphere, with that venue having a maximum crowd of, like, I don't know, up to 20,000 people, I believe. And fun fact for you, there was only 3,000 people in attendance for their very first public appearance of the Backstreet Boys. Yeah, it was at SeaWorld in Florida circa 1993. So talk about leveling up, am I right? Right. But now on WFAV, we have We Are Young. Yeah, that's fun.

0: Hey, make sure you're tuning in for the next super exciting Winning Wednesday, peeps, because coming up this week on Hump Day, WFAV 95.1 will once again be back with their super exciting prize up for grabs, and you'll need to listen all day long if you want the best chances of taking it home. That's right, it's Best Jess. So a reminder to listen for the lucky keywords on the 16th from 6A all the way to 6P, and text as many as you can to our contest line to enter. Then on Thursday, we'll put all the entries together and randomly select one who will be heading to Champaign to cheer on our Fighting Illini. Yeah, off to a strong start this season. Go see your for yourself September 24th, and win tickets for when the University of Illinois' women's volleyball team faces Minnesota. Which I actually took my niece to a game last year. She's a big, big volleyball player, and we had ourselves the best time, let me tell you what. The girls are so good, and it was a really great motivator for her to, like, encourage her to want to, like, work her way up to playing at such a level someday, too. So don't miss your chance to cheer on our Lady Illini and win those tickets for free from us during this week's Winning Wednesday. Meanwhile, it's Best Jess, and almost 1 p.m., you're getting another fun-filled week start here with me on WFAV 95.1.
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5: Hot and humid weather will be back on Tuesday with a warm front followed by a cold front. We'll also be getting a really good chance of rain and thunderstorms. Today looks nice, sunshine, and we're staying in the upper 70s. Overnight, some clouds move in, mid-60s, and then we're going up to 90 and very humid on Tuesday. Showers and thunderstorms get here during the afternoon hours. Looks like the rain will continue on Tuesday night, mid-60s, showers and thunderstorms, and about 80 on Wednesday. I'm meteorologist Steve Hamilton.
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Nicole Bax on WFAV 95.1 with Far Away. And I'm so glad you're here, peeps. It's your best, Jess. And currently after 1 p.m. on this Monday, the 14th of September. Plus, just an all-around beautiful day to be alive, so make sure you make some time to enjoy it as much as possible. Yeah. Put the work away, put the phone down, and be present for just a little while, which, you know, beginning first of this year, I started a little break from messaging on my best, Jess, on your Facebook page. And that doesn't mean I'm not out there having tons of fun with you, though. And yesterday, I actually shared a little recap from some of my recent adventures, so check them out, some pictures. But making a little resolution to spend some more time off the internet and just more time with you in the real world. It's been great. Yeah, however, not easy for everyone, and I do really appreciate you being patient with me. Yeah, especially my girl Shannon Archer. So hey, this next one is dedicated to her, and it's her favorite. Yeah, by Huntrix. That's golden.

0: Harry Styles and American Girls on WFAV 95.1. And it's Monday, peeps. You know, this past weekend I started watching something I really enjoyed on Amazon. Yeah. I figured I'd share it with you in case you need a recommendation for what to watch this week. And starring Julia Styles, she marries into an extremely wealthy family with too many dark secrets to count. But then when her husband dies, they all start to come to light. And she's now asking herself, did I really know this man I married as well as I thought I did? Also, what on earth is wrong with the rest of his family that he left behind with a really crazy ex-wife, a wild daughter, a power-hungry son, and another son that is literally, like, too obsessed with his stepmom. I'm just saying. It's a mess. Also, tons of drama in the best way. So it's best, Jess. Riviera is my pick for WFAV, Stream Pick of the Week, powered by Surf Internet. 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For now, though, we're going to wait for more favorites. It's coming our way very shortly on WFAV 95.1.
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7: Hot and humid weather will be back on Tuesday with a warm front followed by a cold front. We'll also be getting a really good chance of rain and thunderstorms. Today looks nice, sunshine, and we're staying in the upper 70s. Overnight, some clouds move in, mid-60s, and then we're going up to 90 and very humid on Tuesday. Showers and thunderstorms get here during the afternoon hours. Looks like the rain will continue on Tuesday night, mid-60s, showers and thunderstorms, and about 80 on Wednesday. I'm meteorologist Steve Hamilton.
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Damon Pala featuring Jenny with Dracula the Remix on WFAV 95.1. And tune in tonight for the new 95-minute music marathon on WFAV 95.1, Peeps. Yeah, it's Best Jazz. And starting at 9 p.m. every night, Monday through Thursday now, we're going to play only music without commercials. That is right. 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How great is that? Hosted by Greg O. Check back for that a little later on, WFAV 95.1. And for now, you are all mine for the rest of the hour. And up next, it's The Killers with Mr. Brightside.

0: One Republic's on WFAV 95.1 with Need Your Love. And friendly reminder to wake up to win tomorrow morning, peeps. 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Yeah. 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How exciting is that? Happening every week on WFAV, and good luck. Well, for now, it's Best Jess, also Louis Capaldi. And before you go,
1: I feel by the wayside like everyone else. I hate you, I hate you, I hate you, but I was just kidding myself. Our every moment

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4: Hot and humid weather will be back on Tuesday with a warm front followed by a cold front. We'll also be getting a really good chance of rain and thunderstorms. Today looks nice, sunshine, and we're staying in the upper 70s. Overnight, some clouds move in, mid-60s, and then we're going up to 90 and very humid on Tuesday. Showers and thunderstorms get here during the afternoon hours. Looks like the rain will continue on Tuesday night, mid-60s, showers and thunderstorms, and about 80 on Wednesday. I'm meteorologist Steve Hamilton.
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trap to the top. I've been out of shape, taking out the box. I'm an astronaut. I blasted off the planet, rock that caused catastrophe, and it matters more because I had it. Now I had, I thought about wreaking havoc on an opposition. Kind of shocking, they want it static with precision. I'm automatic quarterback. I ain't talking second packet. Pack it up, I don't panic. Batter up, who the

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That was Imagine Dragons, and it is past 2 o'clock, which means you are now here with me, Rebecca, all the way till 7 p.m.

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0: WFAV 95.1. That was Ariana Grande with Hate That I Made You Love Me. And you are here with me, Rebecca, and I've just got to say it. Congratulations, everyone. We've made it to what feels like actual fall today. You know, it's Monday. If you happen to be a football fan, the Bears won, the Packers lost. It's a good weekend coming into this Monday. And to wake up this morning and turn off my AC and my truck driving in is a very big deal for me because my truck is, he's 20 years old. So when he runs the AC, he shakes a bit. So I got to drive in on a smooth drive today. Everybody's in a good mood. So like, congratulations to all of us on a good Monday.
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4: Hot and humid weather will be back on Tuesday with a warm front followed by a cold front. We'll also be getting a really good chance of rain and thunderstorms. Today looks nice, sunshine, and we're staying in the upper 70s. Overnight, some clouds move in, mid-60s, and then we're going up to 90 and very humid on Tuesday. Showers and thunderstorms get here during the afternoon hours. Looks like the rain will continue on Tuesday night, mid-60s, showers and thunderstorms, and about 80 on Wednesday. I'm meteorologist Steve Hamilton.
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WFAV 95.1. That was Bruno Mars and Rosé with Apata. And you're here with me, Rebecca. And, you know, it's that time of week. It's Monday, which means it's time for me to congratulate this week's Workplace of the Week, which happens to be Chanel's Heating and Cooling Inc. in Moments. They were nominated by John Chanel, and him and his coworkers are enjoying some delicious food, courtesy of the JJC and Lindman Family McDonald's. If you would like to be our Workplace of the Week, please head on over to our website and nominate yourself today. All right, in honor of, you know, the cooler temperatures out there today, here's Sweater Weather.

WFAV 95.1, that was Taylor Swift with I Knew It, I Knew You. Up next, I've got the Lumineers, as well as what you could be doing over this weekend with the Bradley Lions Club.

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1: Me not working hard. 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Picture that with a Kodak. Or better yet, go to Times Square, take a picture of me with a Kodak. Took my life from negative to positive. I just want y'all to know that. And tonight, let's enjoy life. Pitbull.

0: WFAV 95.1. Did you know that the Bradley Lions Club will be hosting an all-you-can-eat breakfast on this Saturday? It's going to be inside the Bradley Community Center at 428 West Broadway Street. They're going to be there from 7:30 until 11 a.m. They will have pancakes and sausage with biscuits and gravy along with breakfast beverages. The cost is just $8 per person, but kids 5 and under get to eat for free. Funds raised at this month's breakfast will support Mantino's Vintage Purse Museum. It's in mission to create meaningful employment and job opportunities and job training for adults with disabilities. There will also be Starlight Dance Studio. We'll also have on-site selling baked goods. So, you know, if you want to have breakfast, make sure you head on over there this Saturday to, you know, help do some fundraising with the Bradley Lions Club.
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4: Hot and humid weather will be back on Tuesday with a warm front followed by a cold front. We'll also be getting a really good chance of rain and thunderstorms. Today looks nice, sunshine, and we're staying in the upper 70s. Overnight, some clouds move in, mid-60s, and then we're going up to 90 and very humid on Tuesday. Showers and thunderstorms get here during the afternoon hours. Looks like the rain will continue on Tuesday night, mid-60s, showers and thunderstorms, and about 80 on Wednesday. I'm meteorologist Steve Hamilton.
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That was Sia with Chandelier. Up next, I've got Jimmy Eat World and Backstreet Boys with their newest single.

0: WFAV 95.1. That was Backstreet Boys with their newest single called Bottle Up. It's from the Paw Patrol Dino movie. And, you know, here I am to tell you that you can be doing some good out there in the community, and the American Red Cross is experiencing a blood crisis, and you can help. 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
5: Hot and humid weather will be back on Tuesday with a warm front followed by a cold front. We'll also be getting a really good chance of rain and thunderstorms. Today looks nice, sunshine, and we're staying in the upper 70s. Overnight, some clouds move in, mid-60s, and then we're going up to 90 and very humid on Tuesday. Showers and thunderstorms get here during the afternoon hours. Looks like the rain will continue on Tuesday night, mid-60s, showers and thunderstorms, and about 80 on Wednesday. I'm meteorologist Steve Hamilton.
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1: 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That was Olivia Rodrigo with Drop Dead. It's me, Rebecca, and I'm here hanging out in WFAV's Surf Internet studio, and it's powered by Speed. 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

WFAV 95.1. That was Niall Horan with Taste So Good. You're here with me, Rebecca. I've got Charlie Puth up next, as well as what you could be doing at Bites and Beats this Wednesday.

0: WFAV 95.1. Are you looking for a way to break up your work week with something to do this Wednesday? Well, head on over to Festival Street. It's gonna be Bites and Beats. It's happening from 11 a.m. to 1 p.m. Grab some great food, enjoy some fresh air, and listen to live entertainment while you hang out with friends or maybe bring your family. It's looking like this week may be finally fall, like real fall, so it should be gorgeous out there. You know, you won't be all sweaty and sunburnt this time. This week's featured food trucks is going to be Andy's Hot Dogs and Mia Bella's Wood-Fired Pizza. And the live music is going to be Aram Newsom. So grab some lunch, soak in the music, and make your Wednesday a little more exciting with Bites and Beats on Festival Street.
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9: Hot and humid weather will be back on Tuesday with a warm front followed by a cold front. We'll also be getting a really good chance of rain and thunderstorms. Today looks nice, sunshine, and we're staying in the upper 70s. Overnight, some clouds move in, mid-60s, and then we're going up to 90 and very humid on Tuesday. Showers and thunderstorms get here during the afternoon hours. Looks like the rain will continue on Tuesday night, mid-60s, showers and thunderstorms, and about 80 on Wednesday. I'm meteorologist Steve Hamilton.
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WFAV 95.1. That was Ed Sheeran with Shivers. You're here with me, Rebecca. I've got, you know, Imagine Dragons coming up. I've also got some Bruno Mars coming up, as well as how you can be helping out the local Humane Association.

0: WFAV 95.1. That was Bruno Mars with Risk It All. You're here with me, Rebecca. And if you know anything about me, you know my love for animals. And the Menards Home Improvement Store over here on Christie Drive in Bradley is currently serving as a drop-off site for the local Humane Association. 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
8: Hot and humid weather will be back on Tuesday with a warm front followed by a cold front. We'll also be getting a really good chance of rain and thunderstorms. Today looks nice, sunshine, and we're staying in the upper 70s. Overnight, some clouds move in, mid-60s, and then we're going up to 90 and very humid on Tuesday. Showers and thunderstorms get here during the afternoon hours. Looks like the rain will continue on Tuesday night, mid-60s, showers and thunderstorms, and about 80 on Wednesday. I'm meteorologist Steve Hamilton.
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WFAV 95.1. That was Sabrina Carpenter with Espresso. Up next, I've got Neon Trees. But before that, I need to remind you that we do something called the Coors Light Weekend Party Patrol every Friday and Saturday night from 7 until midnight. Cool off with beer made to chill, and that's Coors Light. 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The keyword is September. 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You know, we've got a Coors Light in that prize. Oliver's Bar and Grill and Superior Embroidery all have stuff in that prize package. Just remember, you must be 21 or older to win.

WFAV 95.1. That was Martin Garrix with Ed Sheeran with Repeat It. Up next, I've got Justin Bieber, as well as, you know, a little insight into the Bears games. For all that time.

0: WFAV 95.1. Are you a Bears fan or just a football fan in general, but mainly a Bears fan? Because if you know, you know. 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
8: Low pressure moving to our north, and that'll pull a cold front across our area on Tuesday, so we've got some rain coming up. For the overnight hours, just some clouds, and we're in the mid-60s and a little bit breezy. Then on Tuesday, showers and thunderstorms around, and we'll have a high in the mid-80s. Most of that rain will be afternoon. Tuesday night, showers are likely with mid-60s, and then we have another round of showers and a few afternoon thunderstorms coming up on Wednesday, cloudy and upper 70s. I'm meteorologist Steve Hamilton.
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WFAV 95.1. That was The Weeknd bringing us into this 5 o'clock hour together on this gorgeous Monday. I've got Daft Punk up next, as well as Gracie Abrams, and of course, what today's national holiday is.

0: WFAV 95.1. It's me, Rebecca, and okay. Apparently, today's calendar had absolutely no interest in picking one theme because today we are celebrating National Coloring Day, National Cream-Filled Donut Day, National Rosa Tequila Day, and National Sober Day. I'm sorry, what? Like, so basically today is a choose-your-own-adventure? You can grab some crayons and color like you're 8 years old again. You can celebrate with a cream-filled donut, which honestly sounds like the safest choice on this list today. Then there's National Rosa Tequila Day, and apparently if that's not your thing, it's National Sober Day, to remind you that you can just not if you don't want to. It's like the calendar is saying, have a donut, have a drink, color a picture, or maybe just sit this one out.
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5: Low pressure moving to our north, and that'll pull a cold front across our area on Tuesday, so we've got some rain coming up. For the overnight hours, just some clouds, and we're in the mid-60s and a little bit breezy. Then on Tuesday, showers and thunderstorms around, and we'll have a high in the mid-80s. Most of that rain will be afternoon. Tuesday night, showers are likely with mid-60s, and then we have another round of showers and a few afternoon thunderstorms coming up on Wednesday, cloudy and upper 70s. I'm meteorologist Steve Hamilton.
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WFAV 95.1. That was Counting Crows with Big Yellow Taxi. 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

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That was Walk the Moon. I'm Rebecca. Up next, I've got Stella Lefty, as well as what we will be giving away this week on Winning Wednesday.

0: WFAV 95.1. It's Monday, which means it's almost Winning Wednesday again. And this Wednesday, listen for your chance to win a 4-pack of tickets to see Fighting Illini Women's Volleyball at Huff Hall. We'll have two lucky winners this week. One will win a 4-pack to see Illinois take on Minnesota on September 24th. And another one will win a 4-pack to see Illini face USC on September 26th. 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And then text the word to our contest line, which is 815-928-9328 to enter. 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
4: Low pressure moving to our north, and that'll pull a cold front across our area on Tuesday, so we've got some rain coming up. For the overnight hours, just some clouds, and we're in the mid-60s and a little bit breezy. Then on Tuesday, showers and thunderstorms around, and we'll have a high in the mid-80s. Most of that rain will be afternoon. Tuesday night, showers are likely with mid-60s, and then we have another round of showers and a few afternoon thunderstorms coming up on Wednesday, cloudy and upper 70s. I'm meteorologist Steve Hamilton.
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WFAV 95.1. That was Miley Cyrus, who, if you didn't know, has officially changed her name just to Miley. You can watch a lot of the interviews that she's doing this week. She said she has always been known as Billy Ray Cyrus's daughter or Dolly Parton's goddaughter. So she's removed the Cyrus part of her name because she just wants to be Miley. Congratulations.

0: WFAV 95.1. That was One Republic with Need Your Love. And you're here with me, Rebecca. And so tonight's the Emmys, and I'm just going to be honest with you. I don't watch nearly enough TV for any of this to really matter to me at all. I mean, I know some of the shows, I know some of the actors, but if you ask me who's winning best drama, I'm probably going to need a cheat sheet for this one. But that doesn't mean that we can't have fun with it, so here's what you should be watching for tonight. Keep an eye on the big winners, the surprise upsets, and, you know, the speeches that go way too long. And, of course, the red carpet fashion, because I may not know who's winning an Emmy tonight, but I'll absolutely judge an outfit. And, honestly, sometimes the best part of the awards show isn't who wins. It's, like, what happens when something goes completely off script. So, even if you're like me and you haven't watched enough TV for, you know, to have a favorite, maybe tune in tonight just to see what everyone will be talking about tomorrow morning.
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4: Low pressure moving to our north, and that'll pull a cold front across our area on Tuesday, so we've got some rain coming up. For the overnight hours, just some clouds, and we're in the mid-60s and a little bit breezy. Then on Tuesday, showers and thunderstorms around, and we'll have a high in the mid-80s. Most of that rain will be afternoon. Tuesday night, showers are likely with mid-60s, and then we have another round of showers and a few afternoon thunderstorms coming up on Wednesday, cloudy and upper 70s. I'm meteorologist Steve Hamilton.
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WFAV 95.1. That was Olivia Dean with A Couple Minutes. Up next, I have what is truly what I think is one of the most crushing Coldplay songs for you. And then some Ariana Grande.

WFAB 95.1. That was Ariana Grande with Hate That I Made You Love Me. And I was, you know, scrolling Facebook, and I just realized that the Alzheimer's Association's annual Walk to End Alzheimer's for Kankakee and Iroquois County will take place this Saturday at the Square on 2nd in downtown Manteno. It's the world's largest fundraiser to fight the disease, and you can get more info and register today at act.alz.org/Kankakee.

0: WFAV 95.1. If you look at the time, it's about time for me, Rebecca, to head on out for the night. Don't worry, though. I've got Grego up next. He's going to be playing your favorites for you all the way till midnight, because how could you go wrong with this Monday? He's also doing something tonight called 95 Minutes, I think. I don't know. I don't know enough information. I got to read my emails better. But starting at 9 o'clock tonight, he's going to do 95 minutes of nonstop music. So you should definitely be tuning in with him tonight. That being said, I'm gonna head on out of here, so have a good night, everyone. You will hear me again tomorrow at 2. Have a good night.
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4: Low pressure moving to our north, and that'll pull a cold front across our area on Tuesday, so we've got some rain coming up. For the overnight hours, just some clouds, and we're in the mid-60s and a little bit breezy. Then on Tuesday, showers and thunderstorms around, and we'll have a high in the mid-80s. Most of that rain will be afternoon. Tuesday night, showers are likely with mid-60s, and then we have another round of showers and a few afternoon thunderstorms coming up on Wednesday, cloudy and upper 70s. I'm meteorologist Steve Hamilton.
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